0: works. Every time.
1: That was Crazy Jerry. I know a few Crazy Jerrys. Every Girl Gets One is the name of the tune. And that mellow mood didn't last all too long there. So, you know, we had that Lynn Collins, which brought us down into a mellow feeling. Ain't No Sunshine. So next up, Give a Damn, The Internationals.

you guessed Jimmy Cliff, you could get it if you really want. You are right. That is the right answer. So you are listening to the Happy Music Land Show on JFSR.co. The one, the only, except no imitations. Really. We're the one and the only Happy Music Land Show that's out there. As far as I know, the only one of its kind.

double dose of Dream Express. This one's called Wigged Out. It's called Wigged Out because for some reason on the cover they're wearing wigs. It's kind of an unusual marketing technique, I guess. Well, here we go.

Just to let you know, the Happy Music Land Show is brought to you from the town of Montclair, New Jersey. Yes. Well, it's by me, Adam LeBose. I live in Montclair, New Jersey. And we have the studio here in the Magic Land Manor. Examination room 2. And we're in an old doctor's office. I don't know if it's an old doctor. The doctor is deceased, but it was his office. And Happy Music Land comes from Examination Room 2. That's right. So we got a little less than a half hour left. Let's all

All right, this is by Abbas Merpoya. And the tune is called African Jumbo. He's going to play some sitar in here, and it's all the world will be good. Here we go.

Composition is by Luis Bacalov. It's from a movie, an Italian movie. The tune is called Summertime Killer.

Harvey Mandel doing Forever and Ever. No, scratch that. That's Forever and Forever.

Well, it is that time. Time for me to say farewell. Not for good. Just until next week. Yes. So I'm going to say my goodbyes right now. Hope you all enjoyed your visit to Happy Music Land. Hopefully as much as I have, or almost as much. And keep those Happy Music Land vibes with you. Yeah. Good vibes are hard to come by. So keep some good ones with you. And I'll see you here again real soon. Right back in Happy Music Land.

Hello, and a very warm welcome. A very warm welcome to everybody. It's Saturday, it's midday, and it's time to do what we do for the Get Down. Welcome to the Get Down, the funky Get Down every single Saturday. Just in the nick of time in the studio, as Superman would say. Thank you to Niels, to Roachie One. Great radio, great music. Let's kick it off. Let's go.

So life is just a ball game. I want to be your lover, Prince. And Womack before that. Music in the mix, hope you like it. We do it every single Saturday, 12 noon till 4 p.m.

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The Born to Funk editions. Today from a secret location. Born to Funk, that's you people right there in Radio Land. That's right, Born to Funk, the dance editions, and it's live from the Royal County of Berkshire and the JFSR studio. 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Expect the freshest cuts of jazz, funk, and soul. That's right, the freshest cuts, jazz, funk, and soul, soulful house, and splashes of the Afro beat. 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And that's what we call the heart of the show. The Soulful Selection is the first feature, a hand-picked journey through the smoothest, most heartfelt tracks of the time, ending with some killer-diller tracks to melt your soul. 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

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I Wanna Funk. Give up the funk with the Jacksons. Welcome to the Dance Edition. This is new music supplemented by

and welcome to Jazz Funk Soul Radio. This is the sound of Field of Fantasy, Corrado Alumni. If you feel the funk, this is how we kick off the show every single Saturday. Going into the Soulful Selection at the end of hour one, end of hour two is the Virgin Excursion. At the end of hour three, we kick off the All Request Show. This week, because we're in a secret location, we're going to play all the requests that's built up over the last couple of weeks. And wait for it, if you haven't had your request played, this is the time.

shake your body to the ground. The For Real People in the Mood to Groove. That's Zed Records right there for you. Mixing the old with the new at Jazz Funk Soul Radio. This is the Dance Edition. My name's Onks.

Little Louis Vega with the Elements of Life band, and they're calling that one the self-entitled album track, the main track from the album Elements of Life. Welcome to the funky show, the funky side of the musical garden. And the weather in the UK is getting really, really warmed up.

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Makes you feel really, really happy. And really funky. Another one just after this one. That was Elements of Life. And this needs no introduction.

Love that. Fool's Paradise, Speed It Up and Funk Top. And the band is called Prefix One, and Jaylee Small is the singer. And yeah, I really like her voice. I really like the tone of that. And they've replaced the bass player with a keyboard bass. Yeah, it works. I really like it. Great. Music from your past, your present, your not too distant future. We're calling it the Soulful Selection. A little bit nostalgic. And hopefully put a spring in your step. As I say, this week we're broadcasting from a secret location, bringing out the funkiness in everybody. And the Soulful Selection used to only be three or four songs. This time is just under an hour. Welcome, Jazz Funk Soul Radio. Number one in the world for soul music.

Yes, a very, very good take indeed. That's Black Box and Earth, Wind & Fire's Fantasy, bringing it up and holding the fort for the Soulful Selection.

Yes, sir, the beautiful sound of Hill Street Soul. Love and fire. Whenever you touch it, you're going to get burnt. Or it'll do something really, really good. It'll warm up your soul. Both things do exactly the same thing. The love and the fire. Soulful goodness to Jazz Master.

0: the absolute master of smooth jazz. We didn't call it smooth jazz that back in the day. Taken from the album Wine Light. That's Groover Grover Washington Jr.
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It's my house. And I live here. Come and visit me anytime. If Diana Ross said it to me, I'll be there in a flash. The Queen. And the Queen of Motown. And one of my favourite soul singers. That's a soulful selection. So let's warm you up and try to funk you up a little bit before we go into the Virgin Excursion.

0: so it's nearly time to say goodbye to our Sunday listeners on the second version of this show. The live version is on Saturday, recorded version on Sunday. Stay tuned, Sunday people, for Mr. Leroy Alexander, brand new Chris Biscuit reggae music on a Sunday. You don't want to miss that. 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

And just like that, the machine gets stuck. Blame the instruments, don't blame the presenter. Even though it's probably my fault, somewhere along the line. Jazz Funk Soul Radio. This is live radio, folks. 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

So this is the sound of the Son of Mongo, the HCCR band. An absolutely bass-trembling, bass-thumping tune. Straight out of the house collection, the Son of Mongo. As we go into the version excursion, this week we're going to pick out some tracks, some rare tracks from some of the rarest grooves and some of our best bands.

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0: Now, showtime. Are you ready? Are you ready for start time?
4: Let's find out. Ready, set, go.

The amazing sounds, Africano, earth, wind, and fire, the three elements that make everything happen. Maurice White, his influence on that band with his brother and band members made that band one of the best in the world with jazz, Afrobeat roots. Absolutely amazing. Now, we've selected this one. First Light is the name of the album by jazz trumpeter Freddie Hubbard. Recorded in 1971, remastered for the modern day, it features string arrangements by Don Sobeski. It was his third album released on Creed Taylor's CTI label and features performances by no other than Herbie Hancock, Eric Gale, George Benson, Ron Carter, Jack Del, John Ett, Eto Moreira, and Richard Wyans. The album is part of a loose trilogy, including his two previous records at the time, Red Clay and Straight Ahead. First Light won a 1972 Grammy Award, Best Jazz Performance by a Group. And this is why. Welcome to Jazz Funk Soul Radio Version Excursion, playing you Masters at Work, Masters of Jazz.

And there you have it. The full 11-minute version of First Light by Freddie Hubbard with his friends, a host of famous musicians. Played here in its entirety. You won't hear that anywhere else, folks. Jazz Funk Soul Radio, the home of jazz, funk, and soul. Our final contribution to the version excursion is Gonzales. They were a British R&B and funk band. They became well known as a backing band for touring R&B, funk, and soul stars. Their eponymous album was released in 1974, and they recorded a total of 6 albums before disbanding in 86. They're best known for their 1979 single Success and their worldwide disco hit Haven't Stopped Dancing Yet. But where did this tune go? This is the standout jazz funk track, Sacco by Gonzales. Check this out. This is super, super bad. Version excursion on the Dance Edition, Jazz Funk Soul Radio. Wait for this to kick in. It's absolutely a monster jam.

0: The weekend is here, and so is the party. For the ultimate weekend vibes, stay tuned to JFSR.co and let the music carry you through a funky Saturday and a soulful Sunday. 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
1: 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Modern cuts, retro grooves, archive, all blended together to give you the best music in the world. Time to turn it up. That's right, Virgin Excursion's finished. We're going to get in the mix with yours truly playing you some wicked music. Just like this. Brand new 12-inch disco mix of something from the 1980s. Freeze fans,

the Dave Lee Vified mix. The second time we played that, the Soul Dharma, other name of the group. Flower is the name of the band. Yeah, really, really dig that.

All Select Show, the hour when we play music selected by you guys. We got 20 minutes to funk you up, and then it's all from you. Yes, we're broadcasting from a secret location, so I'm going to take all the requests from the last 2 to 3 weeks and put them all together just for you.

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Montiel Willie, really, really good producer. love that. Montiel Willie, Jay Murphy, and Natalie Nova on the vocal. Brand new,

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It's a dance track, all right. 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Here we go. 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

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K-L-E-E-R. Yeah, K-L-E-E-R. Clear. Yeah, fantastic band. And they were also known as a universal bebop band. Play some of their music on another show. And before we go into the all request hour, let's mix this in. Come on, let's do it.

0: That's called Fire by Retired. The Impressions did a version of that, a 12-inch soul funk version from the early 1980s, and we like that. So that's my part of the show over, what I've programmed, and now we are going to give you the All Selection Hour. This is chosen by you, the listeners.
1: The weekend is here, and so is the party. For the ultimate weekend vibes, stay tuned to JFSR.co and let the music carry you through a funky Saturday and a soulful Sunday. We are Jazz Funk Soul Radio.

requested by Jazz. I love that. The Brooklyn, Bronx and Queens band, just known as BB&Q. Starlets. Brilliant tune. Really happy. Really get down to that. And yeah, thanks for selecting that.

0: But you gonna need my loving.
1: Oh yeah, I love that song. Haven't heard it in donkey's years. LaToya Jackson. Yeah, that's right, Michael's. The Jackson 5's sister. And there were six brothers, and did you know there was three sisters? LaToya Jackson, Janet Jackson, the Rhythm Nation lady, and the other one that nobody knows what her name is, but she's there. She was the elder sister, didn't quite make it into the recording studio. AJ, thank you for selecting that one.

0: Yeah, Sam and his brother. Who doesn't want to be named, wrote in and say, can you play that for me, please? It's Clouds by Chaka Khan. It's going to rain. It's going to rain heartache and pain just on you.
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The most fantastic Herbie Hancock. Yeah, love that. It's fantastic. I thought it was you, the full 9-minute version. And we have got a 12-minute remix version, and I promise I'll dig that out one day and play it for you. Several people requested that. Thank you for that.

Yes, the sound of Dreamin' Louis Vega edit of Greg Henderson. Yes, love that. They're just calling themselves the Holiday Crew. They know me very, very well. They're all on holiday right now listening to that one. Yep. Specially based up and remixed live on the fly right here. Jazz Funkers, digging out music from the crates just for you. And the next one. Proper jazz.

Mr. Fredson from Germany. I like your choice. Roy Ayres, Evolution. Story of mankind growing from amino acids to bacteria to growth, and some was plant life and some was biological life, and that's the story of how we got here, according to the scientists.

Michael Jackson. So many people ask me to play Jackson tunes, the Jacksons or even just Michael Jackson. So yeah, we've been doing a lot of that. 6 out of 10 number one tunes all over the world, taken over by the Jacksons, making loads and loads of money, no doubt. And that was our take. We wanted to play a disco tune. Play one of your favorite disco tunes, Onks. And yes, I will, Melissa. Thought I'd never going to do that one, right? But yep, in just under 5 seconds, let's do it. Let's get rid of this one. This is the original studio version, and you've never heard it like this. So the rest of the program on the live show on Saturday, radio programming, we have the Jazz Experience with Bert Hurgis straight after me. And at 6, we have Nick Aravis and his partner in crime, Muttley, with the message is in the music. Great show, great DJ, you must tune in, as you must to PH5. And the Saturday Soul Club. And then we've got great music till midnight. We have Sunday morning, early hours between midnight UK and 2 o'clock in the morning. We have Adam LeBose with Happy Music Land. Make sure you tune into that one. And then tomorrow morning, we see DJ Claire Beverly from 8 till 10. Tim Nugent from 10 till midday, great music up until 2, and then you've got the first hour of this show, repeated again, straight after Paul Rochester. So Paul Rochester from 2 till 4, and then from 4 to 6, the first 2 hours of this show is played again for your listening pleasure, from 6 till 8, we have Leroy Alexander, the Feel Good Sunday Show. From 8 till 10, we have DJ Huey with the Mixed Bag Show. And then, as usual, David Patson with Cosmic Echoes, a great jazz show. That's your programming. As we have 10 minutes of this show left to go. Let's see if we can make this extended all the way. Come on, let's do it.

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1: That's it from me, folks, for another week. Thank you for your company. Have yourself a wicked, wicked weekend. Whatever you're doing, I hope you have a good, good time. Enjoy the weather, and I will see you next time. I'm out of here. Bye.

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Another big thank you to Bert Hergest for 2 hours of wonderful jazz. 4 till 6 on JFSR, the Jazz Experience. And,

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1: And brought to you with love every Saturday night, where the message is in the music. Let's hope you've all had a good week as well.

$5 line. Got you a bottle of wine in 1974. Gil Scott Heron with Brian Jackson, The Bottle. Not played that for a long time. Before that, T.S. Monk, Candidate for Love. A 1980 gem there. Mirage Records. I know a lot of you are listening in your gardens here in the UK and wherever you are in the world. So glad you could join us. It's been a lovely, beautiful hot day today. Muttley, Muttley, play the records at the right speed, Muttley boy. See, I told you it

0: the sound of Philadelphia. Thank you, Archie Bell. And the Drells.
1: Everybody!
0: Let's get down, 1975. You're listening to JFSR. I told you, didn't I? It wouldn't be long before Mutley. Mutley, don't turn the mic off. Very rude. Before he's up to his old tricks as well. Anyway, say hello, Mutley, wherever you are. There you are. You can pour yourself a drink. I might be in tea tonight. Pour yourselves one out there as well.

Right, good evening to Jan and Tony Atkin. Lexi the dog as well, hi there. PH5, Paul Hobson, is on after me. At the Saturday Soul Club. Beverly and Malcolm Williams. I know they're in their garden enjoying the music with Mully there. Mully. I call him Mully again. Randy, their lovely dog. It's wonderful, hot, beautiful summer's evening. Hi there, Wendy Beer. Tex James, hi Tex. Evening to Mike James, Nilesh Distinction G, JFSR's Nilesh. You'll catch in between 10 and midday on a Saturday for some smooth, cool jams as well. Subu, just back from Greece. Hi, Sue. Steve Bailey back from Greece as well. A soul weekend. What a wonderful time you must have had. Ray Cabiano, hi, Ray. Andrew Fentiman, hi, Ray, Andrew. Hi there, Robert Dunbar. Keep on dancing. Rob Ferguson, hi, Rob. Anne Cotton, John Potts, good evening to you. Bert Herges, ah, nice one, Bert. 4 to 6 every Saturday right here in the afternoon. Howard Sunaski. Hi there to Tim Nugent. Hi, Sue Wall. Paul Brazier. Hi, Paul. Otto, he's a beloved cat as well. Hi there, Paul. Having a great time. Richard Nardi. Keep on dancing. Dave Dawson. Hi, Dave. Mark Horn's there too. Velda Lewis. John Seeley. Hi there to Stephen Hunt and Attilo Bruno Velati. To name a few on the JFSR Facebook page. My one as well. Of course, friends all over the world. Keep on dancing. Welcome wherever you are.

And a quick carrier pigeon message. Well, in fact, it was Muttley who picks up the phone. Yes, we haven't forgotten Malcolm Williams' birthday. Happy birthday, Malcolm, in the week. I know you had a good time. Happy birthday. Carrier pigeon. Muttley's the man on the phone, and he looks after the vinyl, as you know. I told you he'd be back up to his old tricks.

Orchestra from Brass Construction, the first album, a thing called Dance, 1975. It's the album that gave us Move In and Change In. Before that, Rolls Royce and Do Your Dance. Nice and cool in the studio, and let's hope you're nice and cool enjoying the UK sun.

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JFSR, the home of jazz, funk and soul.

0: That's the one from 85 there, The System. 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
0: Crown Heights Affair.

And that's what Crown Heights Affair were doing in 82 there. Somebody tell me what to do. Somebody tell me what to do with Mötley. Yes. You've started already.

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Thank you, Geoffrey. LTD 1978. That's the one. John Gabriel is having a barbecue. No hot dogs, but he's rubbing some cream on the... Oh, he's going to rub some cream on the dog's bits. Can't say that.

81 Cotillion Records, Crystal World, Crystal Glass, 75 on this one.

0: know that's Ardeen Taylor. Motown Records, 1966. What a good year that was.
1: Into the second hour with Nick Agent Erebus on JFSR.
0: Indeed.

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He's a friend. He's a friend. Before that, G.C. Cameron. And You're What's Missing in My Life. That was another Motown one from 77 there as well. The Motown Spinners. Bit of a Motown special tonight. It's just the way they roll out the box. That wasn't a forced laugh. It was a genuine one. 19.

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That's what I meant to say.

Thank you, Dinah Ross and the Supremes. 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I'm sure you are, because you wouldn't be listening to me. Betty Everett, and I've got to tell somebody.

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That's 1969 there as well. Yes, the sound of Philadelphia, the OJs. You are my favourite person. Yes, you are.

0: Yes, it's been very hard to concentrate tonight with the heat outside. And mind you, it's nice and cold in here anyway. It's nice and cool. And Muttley's been up to his old tricks. You know, we missed his old tricks, didn't we, Muttley? And this week, he's made up for it. So I think we can forgive Muttley for being naughty. Yes!
1: Does that mean you want a medal?
0: Go on. Give it to him.
1: Oh, all right.
0: Here. Yes. Take it.
2: Hold your breath. Make a wish. Now count to three.

Yeah, nice to hear that one again. That's not played it for a while. That's Al Wilson, Do the Right Thing. We're well and truly into the love connection now, aren't we? Yeah. Delphonics. And La La means I love you.

That's all they had to say. Bell Records, 1968. Would you believe? Yeah. Santana, Give Me Love, Give Me Love.

believe that was 1982 as well, that one. Let's groove on. JFSR, The Message, is in the music. 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
2: Time for just one more. Good night, take care. Have yourselves a great rest of the evening. Enjoy the sunshine. Looks like we're going to have a wonderful bank holiday sunshine weekend. Into next week as well. See you again next week. Take care. For another message is in the music. Be good.

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Hey, very good morning. Welcome to Transistor Soul with me, CB. Live here on JFSR on a Sunday morning from 8 until 10. A very good morning, as I say. And wherever you may be in the world, good afternoon, good evening. Yes, we're going right across the planet. I do hope everybody's well. We're having a fabulous time here in the UK at the moment. The sun is shining. The temperatures are going up. And I thought that's why I play a little bit of crosswind then. Fire is getting hot, baby. And the tune before that we opened up with is one of Neil Scarf's favourite bands, the LJs and Summer Fling. And that is a favourite on our show. As I say, everything is cushy here in the UK. The temperatures are fantastic. Everybody's moaning about it, of course. People do moan about everything here in the UK because that's what we do. We're British. So good morning to Neil. Steve Bailey, good morning. Welcome back. Thanks, Steve. Hope you both had good holidays. I know you didn't get together. Neil went to Madeira, but the weather wasn't that good there, apparently. And I know Steve was out, I think it was Corfu, was it? And good morning to the York Massive who are in the house. Chris Dean and the General. That's Chris Dean and the General, not Christine and the General. Well, it might be still in bed, I don't know.

Yeah.

preview of crossover modern and sweet soul music, then you're in the right place. This is Trans Sister Soul with Claire Beverly.

recorded on Philly Groove Records, 1978. That's Flashlight. Beware, She's Pulling My Strings. Mm-hmm. 27 minutes past the hour here on JFSR with me, CB. Sunday mornings. Mm-hmm.

Rachel Bob Robertson. Bob's in the house. One of our very, very own. Tuesday mornings, 8 till 10, you'll find Bob on JFSR playing his brand of soul music. Wonderful show. And thanks to Nick Aravis for the last couple of hours before I came on the air. I'm feeling good vibrations, feel it. Revelation, feel it. We can feel it. Summer's here.

record on Fantasy Records, 1978, Sweet Thunder and the wonderful Joyful Noise. And that's what we like to bring you on a Sunday morning here on JFSR. Good morning, Sue. Sue's in the house. Sue Booth back in the house from Corfu. Come back to great weather, haven't you? Have you brought it with you? Mal and Chris up there in the sunny north. Good morning. Thanks for joining us again.

John Gabriel's on song again with his fruit porridge. Good morning, John. Hope you're well. Wonderful track taken from the album Crying for Love. This is Bridge.

What an amazing album. What an amazing year, 1978. We'll never hear the likes of them again, the Brothers Johnson.

We certainly are funking this morning. JFSR with me, CB. Five minutes past the hour. And if you are a regular listener to the show, you know we've got a special spot coming up just after nine, where we take a trip up north.

0: Just makes you feel like summer's arrived. 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
1: Do I Do? 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How've you been? You sure look good.
0: Two classic labels on the bounce, from the Motown sound together. To the sound of Philadelphia.
1: Yeah, much if we could tighten things up and kind of get back together again. But I'd like to ask you just one question.

Garcia crossover, Eddie Billups, and Shake Off That Dream. Welcome, Dee. Dee's just joined us. Dee Cox is in the house, 9:05 here on a Sunday morning in the UK. British summertime and the sun is shining. 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

That's the Sound of the Row Otations on Gehring Records and Special Category. The tune before that was the wonderful Will You Love My Child on Quality Sound Records by Anna Ray. It is approaching 11 minutes past nine here in the US, the UK, and wherever you may be in the world, good morning, good afternoon, good evening, welcome to the show. This is Jazz Syndicate. I'm going mad this morning, aren't I? It's JFSR, Jazz Funk Soul Radio, with me, CB. I've had a bit of a brain just then. I don't know what was going on. I think the sun's got to me already. I'm getting so excited by the sunny weather. I've got a barbecue later today. It's the last day of the football season for all those people who are interested in football here in the UK. A big day for a couple of clubs indeed, Spurs and West Ham, but I'm going to say no more on that. I'm going to remain impartial on everything that happens. That'll make a change, won't it? Anyway, let's continue with the tunes. As I say, it's 11 minutes past nine. And just a quick reminder as well, we've got the Fall from the Floor coming up in about 15 minutes time, where we take a trip up north and play some classic Northern Soul tunes. And at 10 o'clock after me is the wonderful Tim Nugent with Soul Sunday. You've got to stick around for that. So remember to replenish the brews, coffee, tea, whatever it may be, whatever your fancy is, and then relax again and listen to some more quality music with Tim Nugent at 10.

I've got them. It's not a label that I'm familiar with, Gerim Records, but that's the second track we played on Gerim Records today. The other one was The Rotations, if you remember that a few minutes ago, and that is 7 Miles High, and She's Gone Away, 19 minutes past nine here in the UK. Let's carry on with the crossover.

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1: Hey, girl. I've been wanting to talk to you for such a long time. And did. Ever since I've been wanting to talk to you.

Classic tune recorded on Vench Records. That's The Ethics and Sad, Sad Story. Well, it's come to that time of the show where I've got to say there's a health and safety warning for this bit, as you know. So whatever it is, move the cat out of the way, move the coffee, move the tea, move the coffee table to the side. Anything sharp, put it down, for goodness sake. Yes, we're going to take that trip up north again. And thankfully this week we're going up north. It's not so grim, it's not so cold. The sun is shining allegedly up north. I've got my sources up there, you know, the weather people telling me, yes, see, we have wonderful record up record weather up north. Yeah, record temperatures apparently. But when you know it's hot, it's hot. You know, if you've had sand between your toes, as I know some people out there have, then you know what hot is. But oh my goodness, yes, we are bathing in it in the UK. It's a bank holiday weekend, the late May bank holiday. And yes, we like a bit of sunshine here in the UK because we don't get it that often. It's Northern Soul time.

0: originally recorded on Lorry Records and got a release in, on UK Records here in the UK. That's the wonderful Next in Line, Hoagie Lands. I've got to say that's one of my favourites on the old Northern Soul classics, if I'll be honest with you. Yeah, and really difficult to get hold of nowadays. I was surprised on UK Records. It's UK American Records. And it'll cost you a few quid for that one. All vinyl. The tune before we played that was Indeed D, the classic from Freddie Chavez, I'll Never Know Why, recorded on Look Records. The second tune of the four from the floor was the wonderful She'll Be Coming Back, Mel Britt on FP Records, and that is so rare on the original, so very, very rare. And it's indeed, as I say, a classic. We use that word, we throw it about, don't we, a superlative, but it is such a wonderful, wonderful tune. And I believe that was a Blackpool Mecca tune originally. And the first tune that we played, I'm going to put out to Neil today because it's the OJs again. He likes the OJs on Neptune Records, The Sound of Philadelphia and One Night Affair. Yeah, so there you go. There's your Northern Soul classics for this week. The four from the floor out the way. Have a sit down, have a relax. I know you're puffing away there like I am. I was stomping around the studio because that's what we used to do, wasn't it? Do back in the day was stomp. We didn't dance, we stomped. But anyway, let's crack on. I promised you on the site that we'd be featuring a brand new tune from the Poetic Groove Foundation, and indeed this is it. Brand new, first time played out. Here we go, PGF.
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0: Big supporter of the show, Heavy Soul from Cambridge. You know,

Originally recorded on Mercury Records and got a re-release on Expansion. That's Barclays and open up your heart. We've got about 10 minutes left to go here on the show before it's Tim time. Tim Nugent up at 10 o'clock. Soul Sunday.

1976, Ariola Records, John Valenti, wonderful, wonderful tune. I got a re-release and expansion as well, I believe. Yes, that's from the album. And talking about albums from the New Worlds album. Mandrills, wonderful, too late. 7 minutes left to go before it's Tim. He's limbering up. He's in lycra this morning. Bit warm for that, Tim. Come on, calm down.

0: 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You are the heartbeat of Jazz Funk Soul Radio. Thank you for making us part of your musical journey.
1: Once again, we come to that time of the show where I've got to say thank you for joining us. Really do appreciate your support. Nice to see so many people in the house. Bank holiday here in the UK, so everybody's going to be chilling out this afternoon. No work tomorrow for many.

taking us to the top of the hour when Tim Nugent will join us with Soul Sunday. I just want to say thank you. Whatever you're doing for the rest of the weekend, have a fabulous one. And wherever you may be in the world, hope all is good for you. Hope you enjoyed the show as much as I do broadcasting it. I really do appreciate your support. And once again, without you, there is no CB Soul, no Transistor Soul. So thank you again. Keep your families close. Look after yourself. Stay safe. Remember, have a gorilla.

FSR, the home of jazz, funk, and soul. JFSR, the home of jazz, funk, and soul. Yeah.

very good morning and welcome to this week's edition of the Soul Sunday Show. Finally got the current bun in the sky and everyone feels so much better for it. Thank you very much to Claire Beverly. I'm in my lycra, jobs are good. Thank you very much to Claire. Catch Claire next Sunday.

And a track entitled Good Guys Don't Always Win. Isn't that the truth? The usual elements of the Soul Sunday Show coming your way. Yesterday's Room at the Top, three belters in there. There's an art in, I remember that, and as we always say on the show, and you will. And we're back to your poster sharing tunes this week. Thank you, everyone who has taken the time to send those. And belters within, as always, thank you. Sunshine, don't we just love

Hope you've got the sunshine wherever you're listening around the globe. This morning, this afternoon, this evening. Welcome, this is Soul Sunday. Jazz, funk, soul radio. We do this every Sunday morning live, usually. Unless Tim's gallivanting around the place. Back in the studio this week, feels really nice to be live again. Pressure's off now.

5, produced by James Harris and Terry Lewis. Mr. Alexander O'Neill.

could easily feature in Soul Sundays. Oh, Tim, I remember that section. Easily, Alex O'Neill. And in my opinion, for what that is worth, recorded at the height of his career and sounding at

act like you know. Don't we do that every single day? You just know you do. Further and further and further back we go on Soul Sunday this morning to the year 1980 and the album Adventures in the Land of Music.

got so many of you to say hi, good morning to over there on the Facebook group page. We will get to those as we always do. That's rather nice, isn't it? Dynasty Groove Control. Straight out the box on the posters sharing tunes this week.

from Patrice Russian Forgetting Me Nots. How are we doing your end? Okay, we hope had a great week. Tim live, only just back in the studio this week, and I mean only just, within about 10 seconds left. Love to keep it right on the way we do on Soul Sunday. Sharing the poster also this week, back from holidays.

The lovely Sue Booth selection this week on the Soul Sunday poster. Thank you, Sue. Rather nice, that, isn't it? Dancing in Paradise. Steve Green and the Elevators, it is. Dancing in Paradise. And a lovely, lovely selection for the sun in the sky and a Sunday morning on Jazz Funk Soul Radio. What more could you ask for? Mm. 1980 now.

on the Facebook group page, like-minded soul fanatics, joining in the banter with each other, and I love it, you know, I love reading them. There's a belter. Neil Scarf, great tune for a sunny Sunday morning, sitting in the garden with a cappuccino, Sea Booth. Lucky you, my friend. And Pete Gladwin's reply to that, Neil, this fool ordered a skip to empty my shed in this heat.

listening to the show. So funny, all of you. I love it, I love it. Eagle-eyed and eared peeps would have seen me share this with the poster this week.

The track You Make It Heaven from Full Flavour. And Pete Gladwin's selection on the Poster Tunes this week. If you'd like your selections on the Soul Sunday Show when you do social media, Facebook, your story, your page, your feed, where it says your story, grab the Soul Sunday poster, post it onto your story, add your music, and myself and the Soul Sunday production team see it, we'll get it on the show that week. This week, Room at the Top.

this week's Room at the Top. Tainted Love, Gloria Jones. Honest to Goodness, Herb Ward. And in the background, Guys Are Alive, Been Hurt. More Room at the Top on next week's Soul Sunday.

Remember him from Kung Fu Fighting days? That's the fella. Sharing the poster this week is Alan Easton. Now, Alan's on the train back from Darlow, and his feet are killing him, so he's going to be, and it's rammed as well, so he's probably knowing Alan, he'll be stood near a door with his cans on, back at his feet, and everyone's going to look at him real strange now, because he's going to be wiggling.

A very good morning and welcome to Charmaine, Elizabeth, JT Turner and Mason, Helen Hare, Helen. Morning, Helen.

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0: Jazz, funk, soul, radio, and soul Sunday. Thank you very much, Neil Scarf, for sharing the poster this week. Oh, Tim, I remember that.

from George Benson, of course, Inside Love. From the year 1983, the 80s were brilliant for soul music. Requesting and sharing on the poster this week. Pauline Tinkler's selection from Mr. Van Dross. Thank you, Pauline. Stop to love for you.

There's Flight, of course, and Playing Your Games. Be by yourself. That more or less wraps it up for another edition of the programme. Hope you've all enjoyed it as much as we have in the studio, even though it's rather warm. Stay safe. While you're out there enjoying the sunshine and the lovely weather, hopefully it'll last into next week. Also, all that's left for me to do is thank one and all and have a great week. I'll leave you with Mama's Gun. Have a great week. See ya.

0: good morning, good afternoon, and good day. My name's Paul Rochester, aka Rochy One, and welcome to another edition of the Soul Food To Go Show. Music that's simply good for the soul here on JFSR Jazz Funk Soul Radio. I'm here till four, great if you can keep my company. Okay, so started off with Bruno Mars and Anderson .Paak, Smoking Out The Window. One of those things, please do not try this at home. Okay, what else on the show today? Got the usual features, version conversion, I play the original, and play a nice neat version in a different genre. Also, rewind the track, I play a piece of music backwards, I need you to tell me who it is and what it is. Also, usuals, birthdays and anniversaries, got loads to share with you, and also, going to be giving a 5-star or 3-star stage 2 person having a significant birthday today. And I can't wait. Premier League wraps up today. Pretty much taking care of most of the business. But there's a massive, massive trapdoor sitting there waiting. But whose name's on it? West Ham or Tottenham? Ouch. So that's the way the show's going to run. Hope this sunny, hot Sunday in the UK on a bank holiday window, a weekend, finds you and your family as well. So let's see. Keep it sweet. Keep it soulful and keep you bouncing and jumping until the top of the hour of 4 o'clock.
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to the last weekend of the Premier League. No hiding places. Definitely, definitely squeaky bum time. West Ham, Tottenham supporters. Frankie Kelly, back to the 80s, telling it like it is. Ain't that the truth? And something I forgot to say in my intro, bringing some new upfront music as well. But we will be bouncing, two-stepping until the top of the hour at 4 o'clock. Let's take you back with this classic from Coffee, 1980.

0: 1980, Casanova. It's going to be all over for someone. As the Premier League gives you no wiggle room, no hiding places. The trapdoor will open for Tottenham or West Ham. So the end is just around the corner. Okay, today's weather. Another hot day with temperatures continuing to rise in London and the South East. Dry and sunny with light winds, but breezy along the coast. Wow. Where temperatures could be a degree or two cooler. Maximum temperature of 31 degrees Celsius. And tonight, a dry and settled evening with clear skies across the whole region. Monday, largely bright and sunny throughout. Light and variable winds, but breezy along the coast. Feeling hot inland, but slightly cooler along the coast in the breeze. A maximum temperature of 34 degrees Celsius. 34 degrees Celsius. And the outlook for Tuesday through to Thursday, largely bright and sunny throughout and hot, notably hot on Tuesday. Temperatures may start to decrease slightly from Wednesday and Thursday as it becomes cooler, especially along the coast. So yeah, you can expect at least 30 degrees until Tuesday.
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2: Yeah. What's up, my people?
0: Okay, so let's bring out this geezer.
2: I am your weatherman, Busta Rhymes.
0: Busta Rhymes.
2: I've come today to get
0: and
2: you.
0: Mr. Luther Vandross. Good afternoon.
2: You know, today looks like one of those beautiful days.
0: Wherever you are in the world.
2: There ain't a cloud in the sky. You know, this is the kind of weather that you take your girl to the beach, lay her down, and talk to her.

E+ degrees, and of course Busta Rhymes and Lovely Day here on JFSR Jazz Funk Soul Radio. Okay, I've got to say a big thank you to Uncle Tim, who was on between 10 and 12, and also of course CB between 8 and 10. My name's Paul Rochester, aka Rochy One, and this is the Soul Food To Go show, music that's simply good for the soul. I'm here till 4, still got a version conversion I want to share with you later, and also rewind a track, but it is a Sunday, it is a sunny Sunday, and really, we do have to give thanks. This is something new from Hill Street Soul. It's called Good Vibes on a Sunday. And listen very carefully to the words. Basically sums up today.

0: trying to stay away from remakes. I like what Debbie Rivers, with a Y, has done with Kenny Burke's Rising to the Top. And before that, DJ Will Sawney, Smooth Funky Fever. So I was loving those, and I hope you did too. My name's Paul Rochester, aka Rochy One, and this is the Soul Food To Go Show, music that's simply good for the soul, here on JFSR, Jazz Funk Soul Radio, the home of jazz, funk and soul. Got to say good afternoon to Sally White, Yvonne Felix and DJ Will Sawney listening in the background. Okay, rewind the track. I play a piece of music backwards. I don't do anything other than playing it backwards. Don't speed it up or sample it or anything else. And I need you to tell me who it is by reaching me on the socials. So have a listen to this, and then we're gonna go into some more summer grooves.
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0: So any ideas, if you know what it is, hit me, paul.rochester on Facebook. 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Okay, let's keep it sweet, let's keep it soulful, and most of all, let's keep it summery.
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and show me that you're mine. Give me a little smile and give me a little wine and show me that you're. When me tell her, don't get and NDG, don't get NDG, don't get NDG, don't get NDG, don't get NDG, don't get NDG, don't get NDG, don't get.

Jazz Funk Soul Radio in the sunshine. First Lonio, bit of UK garage, and Summer of Love, which I'm hoping it's going to be. And then Mind Blowing Decisions, the Ragga Mix, featuring Tony Drummy Zeb from Asmode, rest in peace, and also Tony Gadd. I was loving that, and I hope you did too. Okay, birthdays and anniversaries. You've got to say a couple of people that popped up on my social media. It's Mellow A's birthday today. Another year older, another year wiser. And also another DJ friend of mine, Tony Deborah, from a previous life. So happy birthday to them, my brothers. But also, it's a very significant birthday. I'm going to be giving the free start treatment to Larry Blackmon of Cameo, born on this day, 1956. Not as a chipper as he used to be. American vocalist and musician who gained acclaim as a lead singer and founding frontman of funk and R&B group Cameo.

0: So the big 7-0 today, Larry Blackmon of Cameo, and you're a winner. So I'll be dropping two more tracks from the great man as the show goes on. Okay, this day in history, Earth, Wind & Fire went to number one on the US singles charts with Shining Star, the group's first and only US number one. Well, Shining Star also won a Grammy for the best R&B performance by a duo or group with vocals. 1997, Love Them or Hate Them, the Spice Girls went to number one on the US albums charts with Spice, making them the third all-girl group to do so after the Supremes and the Go-Go's, and the first ever UK girl group to do so. And in 2007, Amy Winehouse, Madonna and the Arctic Monkeys were among the winners of this year's Ivor Novello Awards. Winehouse won Best Contemporary Song for her hit Rehab, and Madonna collected the international hit for her song Sheffield-based Arctic Monkeys collected the Best Album and Award for Whatever People Say I Am, That's What I Am Not. So way to go with them. Okay, there's some songs that I play, I've got to play a lot of music, but there's some songs that just go right through me, and I'm going to take you back to 1969 and this classic, which does all good things to me.
1: What we're going to do right here is go back, way back, back.

0: Yeah, like I said earlier, I've got to play a lot of music, but there's some that just go right through me. Eddie Holman, 1969. Hey Dear Lonely Girl. What a track. So I was loving that, and I hope you did too. I've got a lot of birthdays and anniversaries that I need to share with you today. So let's rewind the track. Another chance for you to get bragging rights. I've had a couple of nibbles on my fishing line. I play a piece of music backwards, and you need to tell me who it is and what it is. It's simple as that. Just some Sunday afternoon bragging rights.
1: Rewind the track.

So if you think you know who it is and what it is, hit me on the socials. Okay, let's go to 1945, where Terry Callier would have been born on this day back in the day. And it's classic.

would have been his birthday today. But on this day, 1945, we lost him, October 2012. Terry Callier, soul, funk guitarist, singer and songwriter, releasing his album Timepiece in 1998, which won the United Nations, well, Time for Peace Award for outstanding artistic achievement, contributing to world peace. And he died from cancer in 2012, age 67. And I said, keep your heart right. Rochi One, keeping it sweet, keeping it soulful, till the top of the hour of 4 o'clock. Good afternoon, good day, wherever you are in the world. So we're bringing out some jazz fusion giants. Let's pull out another one. This is Mr. Charles Erlen. Coming to you live, which is what I am and what we are, Jazz Funk Soul Radio, the home of jazz, funk and soul.

24th. May was a very good day. So we got to say rest in peace, Charles Earland, American jazz organist, born on this day, 1941. Unfortunately, we lost him, December 1999. 1978, he hit the club disco scene with tracks recorded on Mercury Records, Let the Music Play, written by Randy Muller from Brass Construction. And he also is known for this beauty, Coming to Your Life. Definitely a staple in most decent DJs' record collection. But he died in 1999, Kansas City, Missouri, of heart failure at the age of 58. So rest in peace, Charles Earland, and thank you for the memories. Okay, let's go with this version conversion. I play the original and play a neat version in a different genre. The sun is out. That's what made me select the version. Yeah, the version. So, but I played Patrice Russian as the artist last week, and I'm playing her again this week.

0: on with his Virgin Conversion, bringing back a great memory or get to know it track from back in the day.
1: Oh man, that girl is bad.
2: Oh, she's pretty.

1982, the original from her album Straight From The Heart, the very, very talented Patrice Rushen. Played her last week, but the woman is so talented. I thought those two would go nicely in the sunshine. Remind Me, what a track, and sampled by Grandmaster Flash and the Furious Five. They called it Fly Girl, and when the sun comes out, so do all those fly girls. That's sending it out to all those fly girls out there in the sunshine. Okay, we've got a few new presenters and still more to come. Mark Chappell and Matt Hemmings has joined JFSR. Mark will be covering Thursdays from 8 p.m. Started on the 7th of May, and Matt will be doing his show In The Groove all the way from Christchurch, New Zealand, every Friday from 10 p.m. so definitely check them out. But we've got Dee Cox, who's debuting with her Afternoon Delight show on JFSR Mondays 4 p.m. to 6 p.m. from tomorrow. So definitely check it out and support the cause. Okay, back to business. Back to birthdays and anniversaries. The most important part of my show. Some would argue with that. Fish and all. Step up Sarone. He's on the birthday list today. So let's celebrate him. This tune, well, it's all about music of life. My name's Paul Rochester, aka Rochy One, and welcome to the Soul Food To Go show. Music that's simply good for the soul, here on JFSR, Jazz Funk Soul Radio.

Marc Serrault, born on this day 1952. French disco drummer, composer, record producer, creator of a lot of major concert shows. Considered one of the most influential disco producers of the 1970s and 80s in Europe. Sold over 30 million records worldwide. So happy birthday to him. Happy birthday to you if you're celebrating a birthday this week. Okay, I want to make sure I've got to give you the answer to rewind the track very, very soon. But let's make sure that we squeeze in, or not squeeze in, give due respects to Mr. Larry Blackmon. 70 years young today. And I'm going to go with this one because I know he produced these guys.

0: So the big 7-0 today, Larry Blackmon of Cameo. He honed his talents, played drums on several hits, the funk band Black Ivory. Now his dad was a boxer, Lee Black, and along with his unique style, Blackmon's other personal touches, including sporting an elaborate high fade haircut. How could we forget that red cod piece over his bits and pieces? So I played a couple of tracks, just kind of his kind of catalogue. Went with the original Cameo from back in the day. I played You're a Winner. And then he hooked up with Atlanta-based funk quartet Cashflow in 1986, Mine and Mine. And he cleverly used Fatback Band's I Found Lovin' as the background. And of course, I had to play something with him as Cameo back in the day. My name's Paul Rochester, aka Rochy One. And this is the Soul Food To Go show. Music that's simply good for the soul. Still got to give you the answer to rewind the track, but let's take them back.
1: 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I got something for your mind, your body, and your soul. I got something for your mind, your body, and your soul.
2: 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And it sure is chunky.

0: His name, Dwight Arrington Myers, born on this day 1967. Heavy Diddly D. Jamaican born American rapper, record producer, singer and actor, and former leader of Heavy D and the Boys, a hip hop group. They released 5 albums that were produced by Teddy Riley, Marley Marl, DJ Premier, and his cousin Pete Rock and Eddie F. His death was initially thought to be connected to pneumonia, an autopsy report released in December 2011 stated that the cause of death was pulmonary embolism, PE. The coroners also found that Myers died from PE and had a broken off from a deep vein thrombosis in his legs. So rest in peace, Heavy D. I played you enough from his album Nothing But Love Got You Waiting, which I have with Rewind the Track. Let's put you out of your miseries or put a smile on your face. I played a piece of music earlier backwards, did nothing to it other than played it backwards, about 30 seconds. Let's see what the scores are on the door.
1: Rewind the Track.

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Massive, massive in the clubs. And Say Yeah. I think they're a Dutch group. So I've got to say yeah. To Yvonne Felix, who nabbed it. Only one fish this week. And Nilesh, if you want to take part, you have to private message me. Don't let the cats out the bag or the fish off the line. Yeah, it's supposed to be a secret. Okay, another birthday in a different genre.

0: He was born on this day in 1938, Cecil Bustamante Campbell. What a name. Order of Distinction in Jamaica. We lost him on September 2016. Known internationally as Prince Buster, Jamaican singer, songwriter and producer. The record he released in 1960s influenced and shaped the course of Jamaican contemporary music and created a legacy of work that would be drawn upon later by reggae and ska artists. A UK number 21 in 1998 after the song had been used in an advert for Levi's Love When an Artist Gets Paid. Prince Buster died on the morning of September 8th, 2016 in a hospital in Miami, Florida after suffering a heart problems. So rest in peace, Cecil Bustamante Campbell, OD, also known as Prince Buster. Okay, so Rochi One, keeping it sweet, keeping it soulful, and keeping those grooves moving.
1: JFSR.co worldwide.
0: Okay, I've still got one more birthday to share with you, but let's keep you go with this one. Nice. Summertime.

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1: Tatiana Arley, also Ashley from the Fresh Prince of Bel-Air, Boy You Knock Me Out, with the help of Will Smith. And sending it out to Tottenham and West Ham supporters. One of you's got to go, and there's no turning back now. Okay, so that's about a wrap from me. Got to say that Onks Distinction and the Dance Edition will be on between 4 and 6. 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DJ Huey, The Mixed Bag Show between 8 and 10. And David Patterson and Cosmic Echoes between 10 and 12. My name's Paul Rochester, aka Rochy One, and that was the Soul Food To Go Show. Music that's simply good for the soul here on Jazz Funk Soul Radio, the home of jazz, funk and soul. So I'm going to leave you with one more from our birthday girl. She's 82 years young today. Step up, Patti LaBelle. Take care, stay safe, and enjoy the sunshine.
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Hello, and a very warm welcome. A very warm welcome to everybody. It's Saturday, it's midday, and it's time to do what we do for the Get Down. Welcome to the Get Down, the funky Get Down every single Saturday. Just in the nick of time in the studio, as Superman would say. Thank you to Niels, to Roachy One. Great radio, great music. Let's kick it off. Let's go.

So life is just a ball game. I want to be your lover, Prince. And Womack, Womack before that. Music in the mix, hope you like it. We do it every single Saturday, 12 noon till 4 p.m.

This beat is mine, Vicky D on Sam Records. The Born to Funk Editions. Today from a secret location. Born to Funk, that's you people right there in Radio Land. That's right, Born to Funk, the dance editions, and it's live from the Royal County of Berkshire and the JFSR Studio. 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The dance edition phenomenon is here. The disco dance phenomenon is here too. 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Expect the freshest cuts of jazz, funk, and soul. That's right, the freshest cuts, jazz, funk, and soul, soulful house, and splashes of the Afro beat. 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And that's what we call the heart of the show. The Soulful Selection is the first feature, a hand-picked journey through the smoothest, most heartfelt tracks of the time, ending with some killer-diller tracks to melt your soul. The second feature is the Version Excursion, a deep dive into a catalogue of legendary artists or bands, rare cuts and live versions throughout the show. 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

This is the sound of Corrado Alumni, I Wanna Funk. Give up the funk with the Jacksons. Welcome to the Dance Edition. This is new music supplemented by Soulful House.

folks, and welcome to Jazz Funk Soul Radio. This is the sound of Field of Fantasy, Corrado alumni. If you feel the funk, this is how we kick off the show every single Saturday. Going into the Soulful Selection at the end of hour one, end of hour two is the Virgin Excursion. At the end of hour three, we kick off the All Request Show. This week, because we're in a secret location, we're going to play all the requests that's built up over the last couple of weeks. And wait for it, if you haven't had your request played, this is the time.

shake your body to the ground of for real people in the mood to groove. That's Zed Records right there for you. Mixing the old with the new, it's Jazz Funk Soul Radio. This is the dance edition. My name's Onks.

Little Louis Vega with the Elements of Life band, and they call in that one the self-entitled album track, the main track from the album Elements of Life. Welcome to the funky show, the funky side of the musical garden. And the weather in the UK is getting really, really warmed up.

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Makes you feel really, really happy. And really funky. Another one just after this one. That was Elements of Life. And this needs no introduction.

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It's blazing hot where I am. The air conditioners are blasting. You could probably hear them in the background blowing at the microphone because I've turned them up to the maximum. Broadcasting in my shorts and a vest. It's absolutely storming right here. Really, really hot. And I love it. Love the weather. And if you love things, you're going to love our soulful selection after this one.

Love that. Fool's Paradise, Speed It Up and Funk Top. And the band is called Prefix One, and Jay Lee Small is the singer. And yeah, I really like her voice. I really like the tone of that. And they've replaced the bass player with a keyboard bass. Yeah, it works. I really like it. Great. Music from your past, your present, your not too distant future. We're calling it the Soulful Selection. A little bit nostalgic. And hopefully put a spring in your step. As I say, this week we're broadcasting from a secret location, bringing out the funkiness in everybody. And the Soulful Selection used to only be three or four songs. This time is just under an hour. Welcome, Jazz Funk Soul Radio. Number one in the world for soul music.

Yes, a very, very good take indeed. That's Black Box and Earth, Wind & Fire's Fantasy, bringing it up and holding the fort for the Soulful Selection.

Yes, sir, the beautiful sound of Hill Street Soul. Love and fire. Whenever you touch it, you're going to get burnt. Or it'll do something really, really good. It'll warm up your soul. Both things do exactly the same thing. The love and the fire. Soulful goodness to Jazz Master.

0: the absolute master of smooth jazz. We didn't call it smooth jazz that back in the day. Taken from the album Wine Light. That's Groover Grover Washington Jr.
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It's my house. And I live here. Come and visit me anytime. If Diana Ross said it to me, I'll be there in a flash. The Queen. And the Queen of Motown. And one of my favourite soul singers. That's a soulful selection. So let's warm you up and try to funk you up a little bit before we go into the Virgin Excursion.

0: so it's nearly time to say goodbye to our Sunday listeners on the second version of this show. The live version is on Saturday, recorded version on Sunday. Stay tuned, Sunday people, for Mr. Leroy Alexander, brand new Chris Biscuit reggae music on a Sunday. You don't want to miss that. 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
1: Dr. Feelgood is a messenger, teaching the youth about roots and culture, telling the masses they remember ya. 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

your unmistakable sounds of Mr. Vegas, head high. As we say good evening once again, Mr. Ian Hunt and family. Hope you're keeping well. Remember, it's a show of two sets.

Presto, Terry Hunter, Love Club Mix, Black Widow, and Immaculate. Hope you all enjoyed the show as much as me. Remember to tell a friend to tell a friend. Feel Good Sundays each and every week. Six down to the powers of eight. Who knows what we'll be playing, but we'll always have a reggae basket. Remember Mr. DJ Huey at the top of the hour with that long-standing mixed bag show, followed by Mr. Dave Patterson at 10 with that wonderful Cosmic Echo show. So stay tuned for that. Wishing you all a wonderful bank holiday. Take care. God bless. Dr. Fielder's out of here.

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DJ Huey once came to my house party. He managed to crash his car into my neighbour's garden wall, trip over my dog, drink too much booze, and eat too much food. In fact, he sang really badly and got all the words wrong to all of the songs, and even danced like the funky chicken with two left feet. But still, he managed to play the very best salsa, soul, Latin and jazz, just as he does on the Mixed Bag show right here on Jazz Funk Soul Radio.

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Well, wherever you are in the world right now, I'd like to say good morning, good afternoon, good evening, or indeed good night, and welcome. The summer is here in the UK, certainly is in London town, and it was 32 degrees today. Wonderful stuff. Oh, by the way, I'm DJ Huey, and this is the Mixed Bag Show. 2 hours of back-to-back soul, salsa, Latin and jazz. Just want to say a big thank you to DJ Leroy, Dr. Feelgood Alexander for his sweet reggae and soul tunes of the last 2 hours. Leroy returns next week, Sunday, from 6 p.m. GMT. But it's my turn now. In the background, the sumptuous sound of Joe Sample, a track called Rainbow Seeker. Before that one, we played you Big State in his version of Lovely Day, featured Dre Salaam. And we also played you Macy Leak. She's got a version of Street Life featuring JJ Sanver. Let's get it right. San Severino. That's who it is. JJ San Severino. And we kicked it off with Ripple and the funky song. So this show is all about the soul, salsa, Latin and jazz. But every so often, we like to drop it just like this.

0: Oh yes, a sumptuous sound. Sumptuous sound of Maxi Priest from the album To The Max. And his version of Like I Do. I just want to say good evening to Tex, James and Maggie, who are in the barbecue in Norwich right now. So hi guys. Also good evening to Cindy, McAndrew and Goose, Jackie Hort, Yvonne Felix, Bobby Slovak and Janice Henry Tong. Thanks for locking in and listening to JFSR.co, Jazz Funk Soul Radio, the home of jazz, funk and soul.
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0: And that is this month's record of the month by Kehlani, K-E-H-L-A-N-I. And the track is called Shoulda Never, and it featured Usher on vocals as well. I'm DJ Huey, and I've got to say, guys, it's been a beautiful summer's day. I've got a suntan on the suntan. I sat in the garden for about 2.5 hours, and oh my gosh, it was a bit of a struggle to come in and do the show. But you know, now I'm here, I'm fine. And coming up next, I've got two in a row for you. One's going to be a salsa song in English, and you're going to know the song if you don't know your salsa music. And the next one's going to be a fabulous bit of cha-cha-cha from 2021, and that's up next.
1: Hi, to hear the very best soul, salsa, Latin and jazz flavours in the same show, you're in the right place at the right time right now. 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

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I can't say the word, but you're lovely, you are.

0: Welcome, and we're so glad to have your ears. But you've just heard a wonderful Two in a Row Salsa tracks. The first one was by Conjunto Imagen from an album simply called Salsa in English. And that was their version of a song, My, My, My. And in the background, you've got Juan Escovedo, who's the brother, I believe, of Sheila E. And the track is called Baila Cha Cha Cha, and it features Peter Michael Escovedo. And it's from the album The J. And that's the letter J. So the and the letter J. Wonderful stuff indeed. I'm DJ Huey. I'm going to bring to you next some modern soul tracks.
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0: Now, I've meant to bring you three in a row modern salsa track, but when I look at that track there by Nikitha Jermaine, it's called All Over You, All Over Me. It's actually from 1992. Still sounding remarkably fresh. Before that one, we played you Taiwan. A track called Coco Brown Baby. Modern soul at its very best. And we kicked it off with Dave Hollister. Thought you knew. Caught me out a little bit. Very short song.
1: Come on and get
0: I was walking and chewing gum at the same time, and I can't do both. Anyway, we are right back on track. Just want to say good afternoon, good evening to Dave Patey, to Jack Cheeseman, to Stephen and Shirley Adams Corbett, and to Susanna Baltar Quintana. What a beautiful name. Susanna Baltar Quintana. You could clean your teeth in that, couldn't you?
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0: Three in a row salsa tracks coming up next. So men, put your Cuban heels on, ladies, your dance stilettos, because these three tracks are absolutely fantastic and sumptuous.

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0: So did I mention that I was actually live in the studio, as I am almost every Sunday night here in the UK anyway. So wherever you are in the world, have a note of a time, knock off around an hour, and that's when I start each and every Sunday. DJ Huey, the Mixed Bag Show on JFSR.co. Jazz Funk Soul Radio, the home of jazz, funk and soul. And on a Sunday night, also the home of salsa. In the background, you listen to a fabulous track by Ricky Campanelli from his album Alma de Rumbero, which means soul of a rumba dancer. The track is called Buscando la Verdad and features Jimmy Bosch. Buscando la Verdad means seeking the truth. Before that one, we played you Ivan Beno and Tony Velarde, 5 minutos, which means 5 minutes. And we kicked it off with Edwin Rivera from his album Soul of a Dancer, and the track was simply called Beautiful. Time for some old soul coming up next.
1: Hi, DJ Huey. I need to hear some music that will turn my two left feet into two dancing feet. So how about you play for me some wicked Latin soul, salsa, and jazz grooves?

0: yes. Three classic soul tracks on the Mixbag Show with me, DJ Huey, on Jazz Funk Soul Radio, jfsoul.co, the home of jazz, funk and soul. In the background, you've got the Silvers, and it's actually the Kenny Dope remix. A track called Wish I Could Talk To You. Beautiful song. Beautiful, great, great harmonic group. Before that one, Teddy P, Teddy Pendergrass, from his album Teddy. And that was a track called If You Know Like I Know. We kicked it off with Jeffrey Osborne. I Really Don't Need No Lights. So don't forget, coming up soon, we've got the DJ Huey, world famous Five in the Row Slow Jams. And at 10 p.m. tonight, straight after this show, join David Patterson for his Cosmic Echo Show, where you will hear some of the finest jazz and much more. Then at 12 midnight, join Matt Sinclair for the excellent Quiet Storm Show, where you will hear the very best late night, early morning slow jams. What a great way to end a weekend, and a beautiful hot weekend as well, and a fabulous way to start a week.
1: Hey, DJ Huey, I have my stilettos on, so if you're wearing your Cuban heels, then let's dance to some salsa music.
0: Time for some Cuban salsa, and it's taking us all the way up to the DJ Huey, world famous Five in a Row Slow Jams. Just want to say good evening to Patricia Clavier Branca, Pretty Lotus, that's Lydia, Parag Joshi, Danny Sinclair, and Mel Pittman. Yeah.

0: So the track is called Esto Te Pone La Cabeza Mala, which means this will make your head spin. Yes, it's one of those tunes. Juan Formel and Los Van Van. Fabulous stuff indeed. I'm going to play you another Cuban salsa track right now indeed. Right now in the Grupo Tumbaca.
1: Let's keep it locked on DJ Huey. DJ Huey, it's just amazing, don't you think? It's just amazing.

So the group are Timbuktu and the track is called Vembele Gazar, and that means come and dance and enjoy. We got one more Cuban salsa track coming up after this track. It is by Little Johnny Rivera with Anthony Almonte from an album called Mejor Que Nunca. The track's called Aquella Tarde, which means that afternoon. But straight after that, we're going to go into the DJ Huey. World famous five in a row slow jam straight after this next record. We don't fool around here in this station tonight. The five in a row come from the worlds of soul, Latin, reggae, salsa, romantica and jazz. So smooth, we've got to say it twice. Smooth, smooth jazz, and that's coming up next after this tune. Little Johnny Rivera and Anthony Almonte. Track is called Aquella Tarde. I've told you twice now, and that means that afternoon. You won't hear from me for about 30 minutes now. Sit back, kick back, relax and enjoy the sound of No DJ Huey.

Hi, DJ Huey. It's time to sit down, kick back, relax, and enjoy you drop a sumptuous, silky, and smooth 5 tracks in a row. The lights are dimmed, and I'm all good to go. So I'm ready when you are.

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1: Cosmic Echo.

Yeah, greetings, greetings. How you doing? Welcome, welcome, welcome. It's Cosmic Echoes. JFSR.co, David Patterson. With you for the remaining time left, we open this week with the late great Pharoah Sanders. Zipho Sam was the album, My Gifts. And it was Prince of Peace. Featuring Leon Thomas on vocals. And we certainly need a Prince of Peace at the moment. Following that, it was something from Nicola Conte out of Bari, Italy. His new project, Tema Due. And it was Intro from the album Universo Astrato.

background, John Stubblefield's Bushman song, the album. East Side, West Side, the tune. So welcome, welcome, it's Cosmic Echoes.

Well, first there was Flea from Red Hot Chili Peppers releasing a jazz album. Now, Daryl Jennifer from the hardcore punk band Bad Brains. He's got an album out 17th of July. It's called The Weather Channel. This one, Sacred Love 2. And preceding this, quite an obscure one from Germany, mid-80s. Gert Tanderding, Rudolf Roth, Nasruddin's Orchestra. And you heard Nasruddin Suite, Movement 7. You're in tune to Cosmic Echoes, JFSR.co.

before this, we had Miles Davis had to play something by Miles this week. He would have been 100 years old on Tuesday, 26th of May. And you heard a dedication to the producer, T.O. Macero. Tune simply entitled T.O. Someday My Prince Will Come was the album. And he always had the best players in his bands, no exception with this album. Young John Coltrane on sax, Mobley on sax, Wynton Kelly piano, Paul Chambers bass, and Jimmy Cobb on the drums. And you just heard before this Dollar Brand, aka Abdullah Ibrahim, and a dedication to his wife, simply entitled Sathima. Soweto was the album. Before Miles, it was Catalyst, Perception, the album, a tune called Uzuri. And in two new pieces of music before that, it was Madeline from out here, from here in London town, and Meet My Soul in the Water, featuring Marissa Osu on the harp. The album's called Earth Cry. Not entirely sure when that's dropping imminently. Before that, from Amsterdam, you heard Latanya Alberto, Window to the Soul. Her album's out 5th of June. It's called Scene. And that track produced by Anomi Edgeworth from Kokoroko. Cosmic Echoes, jfsr.co.

well, a bit of catching up to do. Before this, Brazilian, now based in Paris, took me a while to track down his album on vinyl. It's called Echo da Bahia, Thiago Caetano, and a tune called Flor do Pati. Before that, Degas and Salazar, Mushima, the album, and a tune called Felicidade, even. Before that, Grupo Urbano, Pano Chao was the tune. Album which was CD only for a very long time. A couple of years, got a nice vinyl release on BBE. Very welcome that was too. Before that, it was Seo Georgi from his incredible new album, The Other Side. It was Folio do Amor. And we started with music out of Finland from a tribute album to J Dilla, Visions of Dilla. It was a version of Beige and Dem. For Terry, Laurel and Ricky Tick, big bands. And in the background out of New York City, Mike Freeman, Zona Vibe. Marble Arch Rematch is the tune. Circles in a Yellow Room is the name of the album.

Some forthcoming music from Seamus Blake. He's got a tribute album to Eddie Harris out 3rd of July called The Electrifying Seamus Blake, and the tune you heard was a version of Come Dance With Me. Before that it was Ernestine Anderson and a version of Stevie's Birds of Beauty sounding. That was sounding great at Dingwalls a few weeks ago. Before that, some mid-70s New Yorican salsa dura Latin jazz. Las Siete Potencias was the group and a tune called Los Soneros. Album co-produced by Ricardo Marrero. Great album it is too. And speaking of great albums, before that, Triple. Some Latin jazz out of the UK. Their album Fantasticus has just dropped and a tune called It's Coffee Time. And in the background, new out of Mexico City, Mexico. Bass player by the name of Petch, bassist, composer. Un Día de Mi Vida is the tune. A Day of My Life. Cosmic Echoes, jfsr.co.

time has almost defeated us once again. Just heard from Japan, Yusuko Lovebirds. Sunglow was the album and a version of Viva Brazil's Skindolele. And in the background, Blue Lab Beats from their latest album, Blue Lab Beats Show. Stones of Truth. Thanks for lending me your ears for the last couple of hours. Until next week, stay safe.

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1: Welcome to the Quiet Storm here on Jazz Funk Soul Radio. Hope you're having a great week so far and you're very welcome to the show to kick back and relax for a couple of hours, whatever you're up to. We're going to get us started right away then with this one from Jazz Boys and Tristan Capel. This is Dream Hands.

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And you're getting a lot of problems from your mother and father. That's understandable, but don't let it blow your mind. Because I'm telling you, I want you to understand that.

Following on from the Jazz Boys' Dream Hands was Bobby Womack from 1975 with Trust in Me. And right there, we just had a Brainstorm, If You Ever Need to Cry.

Barry White with Ecstasy, When You Lay Down Next to Me, and we had a great one there from the late 80s from Michael Cooper, and My Baby's House. And then in between, a song we haven't played for a long time on the show, that was The Bees with I Love You.

0: we had Odyssey with Inside Out, and then just following was a late 70s Diana Ross, that was You Are the One from 1978, and then the very Michael Jackson-esque sound from 1982, that was Alfonso right there with I Want to Give You My Love Till You Scream.
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know there are periods in one's life when just the thought of being alone is really devastating. However, being alone does not necessarily mean being lonely. 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

0: 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And then just from last year, that was the French soul thunk lady, the lovely Holly Brune, with Do Me a Favour.
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